0: Not Only Negative, votre dose rock et électroc hebdomadaire.
1: Help, strangers bearing down on me. Help, no one else can cry for me. Help, what is going wrong?

0: soup. 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
1: Black lives matter. I mean, if you go through history, nobody ever gave a fuck. I mean, you can kill black people in the street. Nobody goes to jail. Nobody goes to prison. But when I say black lives matter and you say all lives matter, that's like if I was to say gay lives matter and you say all lives matter. If I said women's lives matter and you say all lives matter, you're diluting what I'm saying. You're diluting the issue. The issue isn't about everybody. It's about black lives at the moment. But the truth of the matter is, they don't really give a fuck about anybody if you break the shit all the way down to the low fucking dirty ass truth.

0: 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They know they'll sue their ass. They can tell who the fuck was. Unfortunately, black or brown skin has always meant poor. They profiling you, kid. They know you can't fight back, but we about to.
1: Investigators say they are reviewing body camera and dash cam video of Tuesday's shooting. Police say that Keith Lamont Scott did.

They said that we were trash. Well, the name is Crass, not Clash. They can stuff their punk credentials. It's them that take the cash. They won't charge enough for their festival tour. R.A.I.